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3: When your legs don't work like they used to before, and I can't sweep you off of your feet,

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I burned some bridges on the way. Feels like forever here in the moment. Just hope forever's here to stay.

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Our colors will fade eventually, so if our time is running out, day after day, we'll make the mundane a masterpiece. Oh my, my, oh my, my love, I take one look at you, you take

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1: 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There was nothing in the world making me smile. I could smile.